0: lot of rice. The groom is nervous. Who can blame him? He answers twice. It's really killing, but he's so willing to make whoopee. Picture a little love nest.
1: I got you.
0: Down where the roses cling.
1: It's very romantic.
0: Picture that same sweet love nest. Think what a year can bring.
1: I'm with you.
0: He's washing dishes, oh, and baby clothes.
1: He should.
0: He's so ambitious, not really. He even sews.
1: 2003, babe.
0: But don't forget, folks, that's what you get, folks.

0: or even right.
1: I got the number. He says he's busy. But she says, is he? He's making whoopee. He doesn't make much money.
0: Yeah, 500,000 per.
1: Who told you that? Some judge who thinks he's funny
0: says you pay six to her. He says, now judge, what if I fail? Judge says, bud, right into jail.
1: Whoops, you better keep her. I think it's cheaper.

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Right. And then I came home a little early one night. And there she was, kissing on another man. Now I know what mama meant when she took me by.

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5: We'd like to dedicate this special song to you. Check it out. It's all for you.

Summertime Church Groove. So we're gonna ask everybody in the house, if you are sitting down, we're gonna ask you to stand up again so we can get this feeling throughout the place, y'all.

little Johnny Graham over here or something, y'all. Playing Love For You. 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
1: Of the world.
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0: 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This rock. Yesterday I heard you say, for gestern.
1: This is the perfect mix for din Nachmittag auf Radio Vaterland.

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0: 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Yesterday I heard you say. 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

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And we have to toast every minute and make it count, appreciate the now, you know, the fullness, aliveness of each moment. It's true. And at this moment, my heart is filled with gratitude to all of you for being here. We've come a long way together, right? And gratitude for that son of mine and for life itself.